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1: I had a friend of mine. We used to go to a bar, and he'd challenge these people. You know, when you get pitchers of beer?
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1: Phew, it just went down like that fast.
2: No. You know, I think about those things. Why would we chug beers? Why did we funnel? Why? Oh, I mean, the funnel also.
1: Because we were young. 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
2: Dumb.
1: Yes, that's right. Hey there, the 5:30 a.m. Club gets first crack of the morning with us.
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Got a $100 Publix gift card that you'll be able to win. We're going to give it away this Monday, July the 6th. 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It's a quick survey answering whether or not you like songs that we're playing. And once that's complete, takes about 3-4 minutes tops, then you're in the grand prize drawing on Monday. Find out more at 937kcountry.com. K-Country's forecast from the WCJB TV 21st Alert Weather Center. Lows tonight in the low to mid 70s. Highs tomorrow in the low to mid 90s. Lows tomorrow night in the low to mid 70s. For all the current weather conditions, log on to 352today.com, your community connection.

0: 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Dan Newlin.
1: I am attorney Dan Newlin. I've recovered billions of dollars for accident victims.
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3: 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Some lawyers may say they got a result even though they were sitting second chair at a

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0: 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It's all underway now. You're taking that short survey, answering questions about whether or not you like certain songs that we play. After it's completed, you'll see the prompt on the screen that tells you to listen on Monday, July the 6th of the Mr. Bob Morning Show to see if you're the grand prize winner. K-Country's forecast from the WCJB TV 21st Alert Weather Center. Lows tonight in the low to mid 70s, highs tomorrow in the low to mid 90s, and lows tomorrow night in the low to mid 70s. For all the current weather conditions, log on to 352today.com, your community connection.
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Here comes John Morgan with Kid Myself. It's part of this hour's 10 in a row. Morgan Wallen's on the way, Matt Geiger and Trey Pendley. 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

Remember when the only thing west of Airport Road on State Road 200 was that new place called On Top of the World? 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

0: 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K-Country's forecast from the WCJB TV 21st Alert Weather Center. Lows tonight in the low to mid-70s, highs tomorrow in the low to mid-90s, and lows tomorrow night in the low to mid-70s. For all the current weather conditions, log on to 352today.com, your community connection.
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0: 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We're going to give it away this Monday, July the 6th. 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It's a quick survey answering whether or not you like songs that we're playing. And once that's complete, takes about 3-4 minutes tops, then you're in the grand prize drawing on Monday. 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K-Country's forecast from the WCJB TV 21st Alert Weather Center. Lows tonight in the low to mid 70s. Highs tomorrow in the low to mid 90s. Lows tomorrow night in the low to mid 70s. For all the current weather conditions, log on to 352today.com, your community connection.
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11: All right, enough chit-chat. We got a show to do.
4: That's right. We've all gathered. We're here for you now.
12: For the important information?
4: No.
12: Hey, we have an app.
4: Hey, wait, I heard that somewhere. Yes.
12: How are you this morning, Mr. Bob?
4: I'm fine, Crystal. How are you?
12: Not bad.
4: Got the new do going on.
12: I did.
4: Man, smiling, profiling. It's all you right there.
12: Listen, it was a much needed. I cut a lot of it off because it was getting too long.
4: That looks great.
12: Thanks.
4: Yeah.
12: I'm excited about it. We'll see how long this do lasts.
4: So
12: you
4: got to check out our video on our Facebook fan page. I went, whoa, look at this.
12: Yeah, it looks like
4: it's
12: a whole different person.
4: After. You're like, yeah. All right.
12: Yeah. No hat after.
4: Yeah, that's very cool. Nice.
12: Thank you.
4: Beautiful. All right.
12: I'm excited about
4: it. So check that out. Yeah. Partly sunny today. Not yet. Chance of showers high in the low 90s.
12: Mm-hmm.
4: Not mid-90s?
12: No.
4: Wow.
12: There was a lot of rain that happened yesterday, though, over in Citrus County.
4: Oh,
12: it was
4: like
12: a big old puddle in front of our house.
4: Oh, really?
12: Mm-hmm.
4: Yeah, we got a little bit of rain in our house, too. So
12: yeah.
4: Southwest Marion County. So, yeah. Well, maybe some more today.
12: Oh, yeah.
4: Here's Jordan Davis, singles you up, 93.7 K-Country.

0: 93.7 K Country, Megan Maroney, Beautiful Things, top 10 song. They're trying to get that to number one. Maybe. It's a good song.
1: I mean, it's a good song, but I think it's summer.
0: Oh.
1: You know, it's so slow. I feel like it's always about a vibe.
0: You want to go, like, back to bed? Is that it? It's like...
1: a little bit. It's more like, you know, I don't know, what fall, winter.
0: Just want, okay, just
1: season.
0: Want something more
1: like
0: up-tempo. You know?
1: Yeah.
0: What did you say?
1: Like a cuddle.
0: Oh, a cuddle. I thought you said
1: piccato,
0: and I went, what the heck is that?
1: In the summer.
0: Don't mind me. I can't hear. So, you know.
1: Sorry, I can't talk. What a combination.
0: No. You said it right first. I was just, what? I thought you said, oh, you know, like the piccato. And I went, is that like pudding? Wait a minute. What is that? I want some.
1: Cobbler.
0: Because, you know, because I'm hungry. I'm looking at what today is. One of the many things today is, it's International Chicken Wing Day. Give me some chicken wings now.
1: Every day.
0: Mm-hmm.
1: There's so many good places that have wings, too.
0: Well, I'd like to get some chicken wings today and put some piccato on it, you know? So that's pudding.
1: Oh, that doesn't sound appetizing.
0: I went back inside.

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0: partly sunny skies for today with some isolated showers and storms starting to fire up late into the morning. Those storms will linger into the early part of the afternoon, then clear out by the evening with high temperatures in the lower 90s tonight. Skies will be partly cloudy as lows drop into the upper 60s and lower 70s Thursday. A mix of sun and clouds with isolated afternoon showers and storms as high temperatures again reach the lower 90s. From the TV20 First Alert Weather Center, I'm meteorologist AJ Willie on 93.7 K Country.
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2: Yeah, for tonight. Listen, we need a little cool down.
1: I'm not complaining. Yeah. I'm like, what?
2: Just right.
1: They do know it's July 1, right? Mm-hmm. I'm just saying. Mm-hmm. All right. Blakey, 93.7.

0: Oh, long live country and country songs right there. You got that right, Shane Prophet. He's preaching. That's what he's doing.
1: It's such a good song.
0: It is.
1: And it's not just because we love Shane, but it's just such a good song.
0: And he's such a good guy, too. He's done our acoustic concert twice. You know, he says he loves our K-Country listeners. And y'all, with the Listener Advisory Board, you love him, too, scoring him real high out of those 30 songs.
1: Yeah,
0: like he's like number one or two.
1: Really?
0: Oh, yeah.
1: Oh, I love
0: well,
1: that. Not,
0: well, number one is Blake.
1: Okay, well.
0: His new one. And I think Shane was like second. It's like, whoa.
1: I think he'd be okay with being second to Blake.
0: Oh, well, yeah. Who wouldn't?
1: Hey, right. Oh, hey. Like, oh, yeah.
0: Yeah. Partly sunny later on today, kids. Chance of showers, highs in the low 90s. Wow, look, hey, I'm chilly already. What's going on? Yeah. How about this tonight? I heard AJ there in the last break said upper 60s tonight for lows.
1: You know, honestly, I hope it gets like that in Citrus County. Just a little bit of a cool down.
0: Yeah.
1: We know after the rain that humidity comes.
0: Yeah, well, it does, doesn't it?
1: Yeah.
0: Yep. And this is coming, too. It's actually been posted about 5:45. We do it every day. Mr. Bob and Crystal Quick Poll on our Facebook fan page. What do you do to make yourself feel better when you aren't feeling your best? Just not feeling your best. What do you do? Kimberly Kirk on our Facebook fan page says, she works at Rural King. She says, listen to loud music and have a beer. Yeah.
1: Yeah, you got to start decompressing in the car with that loud music.
0: Yeah, and Dennis Wood says, hug my dog.
1: I was just going to say, honestly, what brightens my day, no matter what, is just like seeing Nala and how excited she gets when I get home.
0: Yeah, your dog Nala, she's such a cutie.
1: I know, she is.
0: Oh, man.
1: I'm obsessed with her, y'all.
0: Yeah, you in love.
1: Right? I am. Yeah. I am literally so in love with that little thing.
0: Oh, she, why? And how couldn't you?
1: I know.
0: I am. I love her.
1: Yeah, no, you are.
0: Yeah. And when she comes to visit, you know, on Nala Day, and she's like, oh, she's you're holding her. She's like trying to get over here.
1: Oh, yeah. She,
0: give me a little hug.
1: She loves Mr. Bob. Uh-oh. Like, she would be all up in his face if you would let it.
0: Love her.
1: Yeah.
0: So what do you do to make yourself feel better when you aren't feeling your best? You can text to 877-937-7883 and comment on our Facebook fan page, too.
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1: Talking about, of course, Nala, and today is also National ID Your Pet Day.
2: Now, ID Your Pet.
1: Now, do you have her tagged?
2: Yes, she's tagged. Okay. She's not microchipped yet.
1: Oh, okay.
2: But they said when I get her spayed, I have to wait for her first cycle, I can go ahead and get her.
1: Oh, wow. You have to go through. Wow. That's a procedure.
2: Yeah, because it's technically a surgery because they have to open them up and put the chip in them.
1: Oh, I thought they just had a little slit and they put it in there and sew them back up.
2: No. I mean, I don't know how big or little it is, but they always say that if she's already going to be under, that's the easiest time to just do it.
1: Oh, well, that makes sense. Yeah. Mm-hmm. So, hey, make sure you ID your pet today. If you haven't yet, get a chip.
2: They even have those. They have it at PetSmart where it's a tag, but you can track that tag.
1: Oh, okay.
2: And you can put your information on there and, obviously you'll know where your dog's at through that tag. As long as they're wearing the tag, of course.
1: Some of the doggies run away.
2: It's heartbreaking.
1: Some others go, they're cruising around the street and they're see a dog and they just pick the dog up and it becomes their dog.
2: Yes.
1: It's like, whoa, wait a minute. And it's years later that you finally get reunited with your dog. So, especially if they're tagged or, of course, chipped. So,
2: yeah, I say, heaven forbid Nala ever ran away, I would want someone to give her a good home. Do you know what I mean?
1: Yeah,
2: it's better than her being in the streets.
1: Yeah, don't let her run away.
2: Absolutely not.
1: Oh, yeah.
2: No.
1: That would be rough.
2: She don't even play outside like that. No, I'm kidding.
1: She's like, where am I? I'm staying close to mom.
2: Yeah.
1: That's all right. Here's Parmalee, 93.7 K Country. I love

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0: 93.7 K Country, Kane Brown. What's with these artists anymore? They all want to be movie stars. Now, Kane Brown wants to write his own movie script. I'm like, okay.
1: All that out of the one episode of Fire Country that he was on, portraying himself?
0: Exactly. It's like, okay.
1: Has he been hanging out with Riley?
0: Riley Green? Yeah, now Riley Green wants to be, I want to be in movies now. It's like, well, all right.
1: Maybe they'll write movies together now instead of songs.
0: Well, they're probably looking at Daddy Tim McGraw going, man, Tim McGraw's a good actor, too. So.
1: Well, and you can tell that Riley takes a couple of pages out of Tim McGraw's book.
0: Yeah.
1: You know, Kane, I'm sure, to an extent.
0: Sure.
1: Why not? I mean, but they're like, we'll make that
0: money. Movie stars now. Mm-hmm. So, but Kane says, I don't, maybe not necessarily a movie star. I want to write movie scripts. It's like, wow. All right, then. Yeah. Well, then go for it. Why not?
1: I mean, maybe it'll be good. Maybe you can star in Hallmark.
0: Oh, well, that's true. Hello, 6 o'clock snoozers. Welcome to the world.
1: It's already six.
0: It's Wednesday, halfway home to the ever-loving Extendo holiday weekend.
1: Right. Some people's last days today or tomorrow.
0: Yes, that's right. Whoa, man. How about that? I can't believe it. It's the 1st of July already.
1: Still wrapping my head around January.
0: Man, how about it?

0: 93.7 K Country, Dustin Lynch, and Easy to Love right there. Yeah, partly sunny later on today, kids. Chance of showers, highs in the only low 90s. Woo, I feel I need a sweater. I don't know.
1: Only low 90s. Yeah, it's very hot and humid.
0: Well, it's been, yeah, but 95, upper 90s, kissing 100, mm-hmm. and just a regular air temperature, and then add on that oh my gosh, that the heat index going up. It's like, that's crazy.
1: Yeah, that's well over 100, I'm sure.
0: So, we're asking y'all, if you want to get in on this, Mr. Bob and Crystal Quickball, what do you do to make yourself feel better when you aren't feeling your best? We're talking about Nala, your dog. You know, somebody else said, hug my dog. That was Dennis Wood.
1: Yeah, of course.
0: Yeah, so... what do we got in texting there?
1: Mike from Leesburg said, if I'm not feeling well, I always find a nice warm bowl of tomato soup and grilled cheese sandwiches.
0: Oh.
1: Which brought us into a whole other topic, because tomato soup for me, I don't care how you dress it up.
0: Oh, really?
1: It's just not. Like, I need something in it. It's just liquid. There's no, like, meat. There's nothing in it.
0: Oh, well, and it there's tomatoes.
1: Like, just eat the tomato then.
0: Ah, well, no, that's different. Now, I like creamy tomato soup. That's good. You know, and then that's all right. Put some crackers in it and all that. So,
1: there's
0: and
1: no
0: a grilled
1: meat,
0: cheese.
1: Though.
0: Grilled cheese. Do you like grilled cheese?
1: I love grilled cheese.
0: Oh, there you go. All right. Yeah. Okay. So, do you have anything that accompanies grilled cheese? Anything goes along with it? Or just grilled cheese and I have a pickle. Give me a pickle.
1: Yeah. I'm like, probably chips or a pickle.
0: That's it, huh?
1: Yeah. I don't know. I'm not thinking when I'm sick or like, you know, if it's an illness, I'm just thinking, I don't know, no food.
0: Well, you know, if I'm not feeling good, you know, maybe not feeling my best or whatever, or just feeling down or whatever.
1: Yeah.
0: You know, a lot of times we go for, you know, let's go for some food, you know?
1: Yeah.
0: Yeah, and I've done that. You know, get me some chicken tenders from Publix, buddy. Ooh, and a sub. I go crazy. Ooh.
1: Yeah, I have to be careful when it's like depression food time. Yeah, because that could go into a whole, you know, we can spiral.
0: No doubt. Yeah. So what do you do to make yourself feel better when you're... not feeling too well. Not sick, but you know, you're down.
1: Yeah,
0: you know,
1: just feeling like, the blues, like the Monday blues.
0: Yeah,
1: kind of thing.
0: You know, what do? You chomp on some food, you hug your dog, you go buy a dog, you'll get a dog.
1: You buy clothes.
0: Yeah, whatever. Yeah, whatever. Whatever the case may be, we'd love to hear from you, yeah.
2: While you're playing cornhole at Lemon Point, we hear you singing. 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
3: Isolated thunderstorms expected throughout the day today. I think it'll mainly be through the lunchtime hour that we see the best chance for the storms as highs reach the lower 90s tonight. We'll be partly cloudy with lows in the lower 70s. Another mix of sun and clouds with a good chance for some isolated showers and storms throughout the afternoon on Thursday as highs Thursday climb back into the lower 90s. From the TV20 First Alert Weather Center, I'm meteorologist AJ Willie on 93.7 K-Country.
4: Wow, how about that? All right. We'll take it. Man, upper 60s.
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4: That's just one of those, what the heck? Why? Yeah, really.

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0: 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Also through our app, too. If you got it on your phone, hopefully you do, take advantage of Open Mic. But also in the upper left-hand corner, the drop-down box, and there it is, contests. You click on that and takes you right inside, and there's the lab. You go, ooh, take that short music survey, and you'll qualify for something real nice, too.
1: I mean, $100 to Publix is up for grabs.
0: Yeah, it is. Yeah.
1: You know, you never know. Keep taking the survey. One day it'll be you.
0: I mean, groceries? Come on now.
1: Kids are out of school. Yeah, they're eating a lot. All of a sudden, they're home, and they're hungry every 5 seconds.
0: Is that for real?
1: I don't have kids, but I have nieces and nephews.
0: that's right. Exactly. So get in on that when you get a chance. And once again, thank you, Mike Scott Plumbing. You guys rock. Mm-hmm. And you got through Sunday.
1: Yeah, Sunday at midnight.
0: So it's a long weekend for some. So if you're just sitting around going, well, waiting for the fireworks, you know.
1: Hungover on Sunday.
0: That too.
1: Go ahead. You know. Yeah,
0: and make good decisions when you're hungover with the music here.
1: Right. And fill up your fridge after a barbecue weekend.
0: Oh, yeah. There you go. Now you're talking. See? We're here for all the solutions for you. Mm-hmm. That's what it's all about. So
1: we'll find a way for you to spend it.
0: Yes, right. Mr. Bob and Crystal, quick poll going on our Facebook fan page. You can text to at 877-937-7883. What do you do to make yourself feel better when you aren't feeling your best? What do we got in texting, Crystal?
1: Derek in Trenton said, load up my boat and go for a boat ride. Always seems to make me feel better.
0: Oh, there you go.
1: Listen.
0: Yes. Amen.
1: I love that.
0: Judy Woodruff on our Facebook fan page says, go outside, get some fresh air, be thankful to God for what I have. Every day is a blessing, especially as you are aging. So there

0: that's cool.
1: That's true. Yeah. You know, sometimes, you know, even in, if you're sitting at work and you're having a rough day, if you can literally take a couple of moments to stand outside, if it's not raining, oh, I don't know, you might want to get wet. And just breathe. Like, for at least a good minute long. Mm-hmm. You can stand out there a lot longer.
0: Heck
1: but
0: yeah.
1: It'll change your day.
0: Yeah. And Jennifer Ann says, I spend money on myself. I said, well, yeah, go for it. Why not?
1: I get that, girl. That's when I treat myself, too.
0: Oh, treat yourself. Absolutely.
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1: I like you guys don't have the same stuff every time. It's all kinds of different stuff, and I like that.
2: I just like it. It's friendly. You guys, it's local. You know, you guys give me all this great information. It's just awesome. I just like it.
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1: Oh, 93.7 K Country, John Party. He's going to be taking his boots off on stage, maybe, and do that little jig that he does.
2: The jig is adorable, you guys. Yeah. I mean, just because it's him. Like, he's not one to move around or do much on the stage.
1: Well, sure.
2: He's like an Al Jean, but this song gets him doing something.
1: He gets his boots kicking.
2: Yeah.
1: That's all right. So he's going to be at the Florida Horse Park for Rock the Country, huh?
2: Yeah, he's opening up for Blake Shelton on Saturday, August 29th.
1: Wow. That'll be here before you know it, you know?
2: Oh, I know. Next month.
1: Oh, no! That's right. Yeah, next month.
2: Wow.
1: Today is July 1st right there now. Yeah. And Wednesday, halfway home to the ever-loving Extendo holiday weekend. Today, partly sunny. Highs in the low 90s, chance of showers. Not like yesterday. Yesterday was like rain. A lot of places, it got crazy windy and rain coming down in some areas. Ooh.
2: Yeah, I know over in Lecanto and Citrus Springs yesterday, I mean, it didn't stop from like, 1 o'clock all the way on.
1: There you go. So, you know, we were talking about our app. You know, we got that for you. And, of course, open mic is there for you. Just go ahead. Y'all start getting in on it. You're going, oh, okay, so I can record up to 60 seconds on the K-Country app. You're like, oh, that's cool. You know, let us know what's going on in your world. Also, maybe you have some suggestions for us, or maybe something, or maybe you just say, hey, you know what? Would you quit doing that or quit playing that or whatever, or whatever the case may be. Whatever it is, we'd love to hear from you.
2: We'll see if the majority rules.
1: So,
2: yeah. We'll let them vote. No, I'm kidding.
1: So, you know, we have an example of it. And this is a guy by the name of Mario. He thought there was an emergency going on in his family. And he's just like going crazy. And he explains it.
2: Okay.
1: And you can do this with open mic. Here you go.
3: I'm at work and my mom called me 4 times back to back. I got nervous. Obviously, someone died. So I pick up the phone and she is screaming.
1: Uh-oh.
3: I'm talking about screaming bloody murder. I immediately thought, yes, someone has died. Tears start coming to my eyes. And I'm like, Mom, just stop screaming and explain to me what happened. She's like, I've been sprayed by a skunk. What am I supposed to do, Mom? I'm at work. You got sprayed by a skunk. You know what I'm saying? You're going to be funky all day.
1: Yeah.
3: She's like, what do I do? I said, I don't know. I heard that you're supposed to bathe in tomato sauce or something. She's like, do I look like spaghetti? I don't know, Mom. You stink. Okay? Try anything. I don't know what to tell you. I'm at work. Goodbye.
1: Goodbye. Mom.
2: Oh, my God.
1: What are you doing?
2: Is that my cousin? Is that woman related to Maria? Because let me tell you how Maria will get a flat tire.
1: Oh,
2: okay?
1: Yeah.
2: And she's calling me. I'm in Pennsylvania at the time, living there.
1: Oh, gosh.
2: Ma'am, what do you want me to do? Do you need me to call 911 for you? Do you need me to call a tow truck?
1: Like,
2: I don't know.
1: It's like, Mom, what do you want me to do?
2: Right, in sure panic, yelling, upset that she got a flat tire. I can relate to this guy.
1: So if you have stories like that, take care. Hey, make sure it happens on open mic. We want to hear your stories. Like Mario.
2: Oh, poor
1: Mom,
2: Mario.
1: What am I going to do?
2: Right. What is...

0: just wants to love somebody. And not that piano. I tell you that. I didn't love that piano that he knocked over. Okay. All right. On stage. Hey, you piano. I'll show you. I'm going to beat up on a piano. Knocked it over on stage. And I said, okay. I said, you know what? I'm going to take that bar stool. I'm going to take that seat right there. I'm going to throw it off the roof, man. I tell you, I'll teach that seat.
1: You're going to have people texting us again saying,
0: what?
2: Why don't you guys just let it go?
0: What? Well, we try to, and then he just keeps bringing stuff up all the time, Morgan Waller.
1: Yeah. Well, after the piano thing, his friends and family actually were like, do we need to have an intervention with you?
0: Maybe.
1: Is there some emotions flaring up?
0: Oh,
1: and that actually really did happen, that part.
0: America 250 celebrating this weekend. Man, how about it? Festivities just about everywhere.
1: Oh, yeah.
0: Of course,
1: everyone.
0: At 352today.com, your community connection. They got a page just dedicated to everything that's going on in our community. So check that out when you get a chance. And now we want to bring this public service announcement to you about America 250.
3: Ladies and gentlemen, America is about to celebrate its 250th birthday.
0: That's right.
3: 2.5 centuries ago, our founding fathers pledged their lives, fortunes, and sacred honor to create a new nation built on liberty.
0: Amen.
3: Today, their descendants are pledging to shotgun 6 White Claws before noon.
4: What? Yeah, America! Yeah!
3: So here's how America's youth plans to celebrate 250 years of freedom.
0: Oh, boy.
5: Just have fun and no stress.
6: Just have fun, be with my friends.
7: Just having fun, I guess.
8: We are looking for a twerking contest. I'm just trying to get with some hot guy. Like, please give me a hot guy.
0: Hot guy.
9: A few girls, you know, I'll take them home.
10: I'm going to just say DJ Booth.
8: I'm kissing someone every night.
11: Get tan again.
12: Go on a jet ski.
13: I'm just going with the flow. Whatever happens, happens.
14: I just want to get drunk. I just want to chill. That's it.
15: Just like, I don't know, get like drunk, I guess.
0: There you go.
16: I definitely want to eat like 4 slices of pizza. That's what I'm feeling.
17: I need some neck. I need some turkey neck. I need some chicken neck. I need all the kind of neck that you can get. You feel me? I need all of it.
18: I don't know. I'm whatever I want to be whenever I feel like it. Yeah. I'm just trying to like eat some crab legs or go skinny dipping.
3: And there you have it. 250 years commemorated with flag-colored thongs and 2-for-1 Jello shots.
19: Oh, heck yeah.
3: Happy 250th birthday, America. And thanks for making George Washington proud.
0: Yes.
1: Jim Tan Laundry.
0: That's right. On the way next. Crystal's Corner, what's going on there now?
1: Well, I'm hoping this latest rumor is actually true. That's all coming up.
0: Oh, coming up next.

0: Brett Young. In case you didn't know, 93.7 K Country, today's best country. You live it, we play it. Partly sunny today. Chance of showers. Highs in the low 90s. Is that right?
1: Mm-hmm.
0: Okay. Tonight, maybe in the upper 60s for lows. Get out of here.
1: It's going to be a cool down. Open your windows. Actually, it's not going to be that much of a cool down.
0: Yeah, well, that's right. Upper 60s, that's all right.
1: Yeah, I mean, it can go a little cooler.
0: Because it's been hot the last few days. Oh. I mean, hot.
1: It's just been, like, sticky hot.
0: Oh, absolutely right. Mm.
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1: So my girl, Ella Langley, she loves to go thrift store shopping whenever she's on tour.
0: Oh,
1: you know,
0: yeah?
1: It's funny. Everyone wants to go sightseeing, and they want to see what's out there. And Ella's like, nah, I just want to go to the thrift stores.
0: That's all right.
1: I mean, listen, I wish that I was a better thrifter. Like, I'll look for, like, earrings and stuff like that. I don't know. The thought about wearing clothes that I don't know how long it's been. I don't know. It's a whole thing sometimes.
0: Hey, let's go to Goodwill on 27th. Let's make it happen. Let's go.
1: I mean, I do love a good sale, though.
0: It
1: takes a long time to find anything.
0: Yeah, that's right. No doubt.
1: So, 4th of July is on Saturday, and talking to Darius Rucker, and what 4th of July means to him.
3: 4th of July to me is a day to celebrate freedom. We get to travel all over the world and see a lot of stuff, and I've been to countries that aren't like ours. That's when you really appreciate the fact that you can do whatever you want. As long as you're willing to deal with the consequences, you can do whatever you want. Appreciate those soldiers that died for us to be sitting here and doing this, and we live in the greatest country in the world.
0: Amen.
1: I love that he ended, you can do what you want as long as you're willing to face the consequences.
0: Well, that's right, yes.
1: Remember that key fact, ladies and gentlemen.
0: Uh-huh.
1: Nicole Kidman, Keith Urban, allegedly have planned a secret meeting in Paris to rebuild their friendship with their two daughters.
0: Get out of here.
1: Listen, okay, it all started with social media posts, birthday, Father's Day, and now we're meeting. Y'all, dreams can come true.
0: Uh-oh.
1: And I think I want them more together than I ever want to meet my future husband. celebrating a birthday today, Pamela Anderson is 59.
0: Happy birthday, Pam.
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1: Yeah, there's been a lot on the fireworks, Macy's.
2: Oh, it's on NBC. I'm sure.
1: Oh, it's huge.
2: I know, but here's the thing. I think they're pretty, but unless I was in there in real life, I got to feel the boom.
1: Yeah,
2: you know,
1: me too.
2: And see
1: yeah.
2: it and feel the wind and hear everyone go, ooh.
1: Oh, that's right.
2: You know, watching it on the TV, I could literally watch a Disney movie.
1: Well, this is true. Yep. Yeah. You want to be there and feel it.
2: Yeah.
1: Oh, gosh, yeah. And there's so many of the fireworks displays and all our communities doing it. Once again, we mentioned it earlier, 352today.com, your community connections, got it going on there for you. So, yeah, check that out when you get a chance. Give this a thought. Today is July 1st, meaning 2026 is officially half over.
2: I'm not ready for another birthday.
1: So, with that said, give this a thought. Rate your 2026 so far.

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1: Mm-hmm.
0: Take that short music survey. Let us know what you feel about the music here.
1: A restock after the holiday weekend.
0: Yeah. Yeah, today, of course, is the 1st of July. Meaning 2026 is officially half over. So we want you to rate your 2026 so far. Is it better, worse, pretty much what you expected when the year began? 877-937-7883. Want to hear what you think? Because we always want to know what you're thinking.
1: Of course, why not?
0: Yeah.
1: I get bored.
0: Swindell.

0: 93.7 K Country, Cole Swindell, birthday boy yesterday, what, 43 years young, huh?
1: Yes.
0: How about that?
1: Yeah, 43.
0: Yeah, what a happy belated.
1: Happy.
0: That was a big song for him, that one right there.
1: I was going to say, I mean, Jody Messina, I'm still waiting for her to come out with that song that she keeps saying that she's going to come out with
0: well,
1: this year.
0: Someday, I'm not sure.
1: Someday. I guess she still has time, half a year.
0: Well, she does. Well, yeah, today is July 1st, of course. Meaning 2026 is officially over.
1: Mm-hmm.
0: So yeah. Rate your 2026 so far. Is it better, worse? Is it better? Is it worse? Pretty much the same or pretty much what you expected when the year began? 877-937-7883. What do we got in texting, Crystal?
1: Melissa says, personally, a great year. I was promoted to grandma.
0: Oh, isn't that nice? Cute. That's very cool.
1: I hear you always love your grandkids more than your own kids.
0: Yeah, a little bit right there. So, yeah, it happens. And Krista from Fort McCoy, how about you?
2: So the first half of the year was garbage.
0: Oh.
2: Okay. It was horrible, stressful. But I met a new man, and my whole year has done a whole 360. He is perfect.
0: Oh, really?
2: So I found out we went to the same high school, and we grew up around the same group of friends, but we never crossed paths, and I added him to Facebook one day, and we fell in love.
0: Oh, how about that?
1: She's like, he's perfect. That's a hard pedestal to put people on, you know?
0: Yeah.
1: You're perfect. It's like, what happens when they... What makes them not perfect, though?
0: Oh.
1: You know?
0: It's going to happen, right?
1: Woo! Oh, that's
0: gosh.
1: A lot of pressure.
0: Oh, yeah. So how's your 2026 so far? Is it better, you know, for the first portion? Maybe you're looking forward to, like Krista there. That's kind of cool, though.
1: Yeah,
0: got
1: I
0: a new love in her life.
1: I don't know. 2026 has been really good so far.
0: Yeah.
1: You know, I mean, has it been long? Sure. Have there been tiring moments? Absolutely.
0: Oh, sure. For all of us.
1: Oh, yeah.
0: Definitely.
1: But, I mean, you know, it's been a good year. I got to go to Nashville.
0: You did.
1: I got Nala.
0: Yeah.
1: You know, I got a Bronco. It's been a really great year.
0: Yeah, you're...
1: Now
0: you're,
1: that I actually
0: I was gonna say, you've
1: say
0: done
1: it
0: pretty
1: out
0: good.
1: Loud, it's been a good year.
0: Yeah, so
1: yeah.
0: Far for you. How about
1: yeah.
0: that? So,
1: yeah.
0: So, yeah, we got the rest of the year to look forward to.
1: Yeah.
0: Yeah. So, who knows what's next for any of us?
1: I mean, hopefully good, right?
0: Oh, absolutely. Oh, yeah. We only wish the best for everybody.
1: Right. Uh-huh.
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4: Partly sunny skies for today with some isolated showers and storms starting to fire up late into the morning. Those storms will linger into the early part of the afternoon, then clear out by the evening with high temperatures in the lower 90s. Tonight, skies will be partly cloudy as lows drop into the upper 60s and lower 70s. Thursday, a mix of sun and clouds with isolated afternoon showers and storms as high temperatures again reach the lower 90s. From the TV20 First Alert Weather Center, I'm meteorologist AJ Willie on 93.7 K-Country.
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1: Yeah, regardless.
0: Yeah, it's going to be August 29th at the Florida Horse Park for part two of Rock the Country.
1: Yeah, it's going to be quite a hot but fun weekend.
0: It'll be fun right there. 93.7 K Country, of course, it's July 1st. Woo! Or if you'd like, July 1st, how you'd like to say that. Meaning 2026 is officially half over. I'm like, what?
1: That's crazy.
0: And so we were wondering, rate your 2026 so far. Is it better, worse, or pretty much what you experienced, the year, how it began? But maybe you accomplished everything you wanted, maybe set out to accomplish something, and maybe you did. Maybe the first half, you're still working on the second half, whatever the case may be. Maybe it's your degree, if you're in college or whatever.
1: Right. It's still plenty of time to do what you didn't do yesterday.
0: So, yeah. And are you looking forward to 2027 already? How about that? I kind of am. Hopefully that Florida Georgia Line will come back and do that tour that they keep talking about, because that'd be kind of cool.
1: Yeah, I mean, I'm not one to ever like to rush timing, but I mean, 2026 was really good. It's kind of going to be hard to beat that right now, I think, honestly.
0: Yeah, absolutely right. We were talking about that yesterday, about Florida Georgia Line and the music meeting.
1: Yeah.
0: Hopefully they won't come back with the bro country. They come back with, maybe a little bit different kind of thing.
1: I feel like they both grew.
0: Yeah.
1: But what they know together is the bro country.
0: Yeah, well, true.
1: So it's hard to, hard to say what they'll do.
0: Made them a lot of money.
1: It did. It worked.
0: Yeah, no doubt. So, rate your 2026. You can call or text 877-937-7883. Crystal, what do we got in texting?
1: Lauren in Gainesville says, a million times better than 2025. My husband lost his job last year in the middle of the year.
0: Ooh.
1: We have finally started to gain.

0: gain our financial footing again. And in addition to that, I just got accepted to the Cape Town Marathon for next year.
1: All right. That's awesome.
0: That's a,
1: very cool.
0: People who do marathons, you're very... very strong in my eyes, because honestly, I walk from here to my car. I said, you know, like,
1: me too.
0: On a hot day.
1: It's like, yeah.
0: Forget about
1: you it. Marathoners are better. You, God love you.
0: You are special.
1: Yeah, no doubt about that. Woo. So that's a good story.
0: Good luck with that, though.
1: Yeah, that's awesome.
0: Yeah.
1: Here's Posty and Morgan Wallen together. Yeah, I had some help. Yeah, I had some help putting that piano on its butt. I won't let it go. Huh?

0: 93.7 K Country. What are they doing at On Top of the World now? Of course, if you're not familiar with that, you're new to the area. It's a retirement community, 55 plus, off of State Road 200. It's been there like forever.
1: Right. They have their own little golf cart lane on the sidewalk.
0: They do. You know, and you know what's what's interesting about On Top of the World, that was like the only thing out there years ago.
1: Right.
0: There was only, it was only a two-lane road going out there. You know, when we actually moved out in that southwest area, not On Top of the World, we don't live there. But when we first moved out there, 24 years ago.
1: Yeah, I remember when they were starting to develop. There were signs everywhere. On Top of the World, you want to live there. Yeah. They have this, they have that.
0: And it was just one road in and one road out.
1: Right.
0: That was it, man.
1: That's all we had then.
0: Then it turned into Orange Barrel Road. After a while, they're doing construction and widening it, what it is today.
1: Mm-hmm.
0: But it was crazy, but... On Top of the World is, they're, I'm like, okay, once again, retirees, they got to have some hobbies, I guess, which is good.
1: Got to keep busy.
0: Yeah, and they do. It's a very active
1: Drinking
0: community.
1: Isn't the only thing they do.
0: No, they reserve that for the villages, you know.
1: Right.
0: So, but, you know, you got Cody's right outside of there. Man, that place is packed all the time. Happy hour, yeah. Everybody's got their golf carts in there going, yeah, here we go, man. It's partay.
1: Right, you can't find a parking spot because there's a golf cart in it.
0: That's right, yeah. So On Top of the World is planning to open a drone flying field.
1: What are they doing over there?
0: So they're going to fly drones. They're going to, you know, so they're going to have a field. They're going to open it up. It's a,
1: I'm going to show up there with a kite.

0: That's right. That's what you should do, baby. I don't know.
1: Just show it with the kite. What are you doing with your drones?
0: We're trying to fly our drones. What y'all doing here? Come on now.
1: Wow, a whole field dedicated to a bunch of people who probably don't know how to fly the drones.
0: Yeah, so I was introduced to the Marion County Development Review Committee. So that was during the meeting on, a couple days ago. So we don't know. Maybe it'll happen. So.
1: Watch out. There's going to be a drone flying over your home near you.
0: Well, it would be good because, Big Red bought a drone. And this was a while back. And I don't know
1: what he doing with it?
0: I think it's in the closet at home.
1: That's my point with a lot of gadgets, right? Like, we think it's a great idea to get it. And I'm not, this isn't like a rag on Big
0: Red. And it was expensive, too.
1: They're not cheap.
0: Yeah, no, they're not. No.
1: But also, and you read about it. They're people are using it on spying. That even if you are innocently trying to just use it, people don't think that you're just using it to use it.
0: Yeah. So I don't know. So happy drone flying at On Top of the World if they get this approved. So I guess you're going to have a field dedicated to flying your drone.
1: I don't need a drone, so I will never get one.
0: Yeah, I guess it'd be a way before they could practice.
1: I'd rather a real plane.
0: Yeah. So stories like that and more, of course, are for you at 352today.com. 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

0: 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Rascal Flatts. Laugh is a Highway from Years Gone By from Cars. I like that.
1: Yeah, that was a good one. Mm-hmm. That was a good movie.
0: That was a good cartoon, you know?
1: It was a surprise to hear this song on there because when I first heard the song, I heard the song, didn't see the movie.
0: Oh,
1: does that make sense?
0: Yeah, it does.
1: So when it popped up, I said, oh!
0: Okay, yeah. You know, tow meter and all that, you know, kind of stuff right there. Get her done.
1: Mm-hmm. That's right, because I was around Mason's time of being a kid.
0: Oh, yeah. So, yeah,
1: we watch Cars a lot.
0: Yeah. you know, I'm not a cartoon movie kind of guy. You know, they come out with that kind of stuff. Some people just love that. It's like, animation. I'm not a, you know.
1: I like the old school animation. Any of the newer stuff. The Minions. I love the Minions of Despicable Me. But, like, I mean, can we stop with all the Minion movies already?
0: Oh, boy. What are they on, like, the 25th one or something?
1: Yeah, it's I mean, they're not even talking either. I'm like, no, the whole time.
0: Exactly.
1: That's what's wrong with

0: our generations.
1: He's like, okay, what?
0: I mean, they're cute. I get it. Yeah, they make a lot of money, too.
1: There's another scam going on.
2: He's not really blind. He's a scam artist.
3: Sounds like a scam.
4: Scam artist waltzing into people's rooms.
5: Scam artist.
6: Scam artist.
7: It's a scam.
8: It's a scam.
9: You're scamming him?
10: What is your scam?
11: This whole scamming thing is getting kind of dangerous.
12: Con man. Con artist.
1: It's a Walmart scam.
0: Okay.
1: Oh, man. It's trending. People are receiving fake voicemails from Walmart. Finger quotes. Mm-hmm. Walmart. Claiming that they have pre-authorized the purchase of a PlayStation 5 and a 3D headset for $1,919.45.
0: What?
1: Well, yeah, that's a deal if you're going after a PlayStation 5.
0: I'm not, so I don't know what they go for.
1: And a 3D headset. Way more than that. But scammers are trying to get credit card numbers. When they call you, you're like, oh, yeah, that's a deal. I'll take it. Yeah, here's my credit card.
0: Yeah, a store's not going to call you and tell you what your deals are.
1: That's right.
0: They're not trying to sell everything at the discounted rates.
1: Yeah, don't fall for that. Yeah. The scam artists are everywhere. Right.
0: Walmart barely calls you when your med is ready. I guarantee you they're not going to call you when something's on sale.
1: That's right. And the police are telling us, just hang up. If you receive that call, it's not real. You're right. They're not going to call you and say, hey, we got this on sale. You want it?
0: Right. We're like, oh, no, there's a sale. Nobody tell anybody.
1: Well, you know, there's a lot of people that are just, you know, they go for any kind of sale, man. It's on sale. Let's go.
0: I know. But just because it's on sale doesn't mean you need it.
1: Exactly. So come on now. Don't do that. Don't fall for that scam. It's a Walmart scam going on. So just hang it up. It's Hudson Westbrook and Painted You Pretty from 93.7 K Country.

0: 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Pretty good, huh?
1: Not easy. Less than, yeah, you know, 5 minutes of your time. That's and ends on Sunday.
0: Brought to you by Mike Scott Plumbing. 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You get to it through the website and also through our K-Country app. Upper left-hand corner, drop-down box, contest. Click on that. Mm-hmm. You're there.
1: Easy.
0: Simple as that. This guy right here. Mm. He was at one of our K-Country acoustic concerts. Josh Ross.
1: Oh, yeah. He was at the 40th.
0: Yeah, the one you were at. That was it, your first?
1: No, that was my second.
0: The second
1: 40th was Sucker Wetmore. I'll never forget that whole lineup. Okay?
0: Speaking of second, this is the second number one song.
1: I know.
0: Number
1: I saw one. That on
0: yeah,
1: Instagram.
0: Yeah. About it.

0: Oh, look at that. It looks like number one. How about that? His second number one.
1: It sounds like a number one.
0: It didn't take 72 weeks, right?
1: No.
0: You saw the first one?
1: No, I saw his post on Instagram where he was thanking his team, and he's like, you know, it didn't take us 72 weeks to get here.
0: That's right. Josh Ross and his second number one. Hey, how you look? Number one this week. Isn't that cool?
1: What a good thing to happen.
0: Way
1: to
0: go.
1: So good.
0: Proud of you, buddy. Partly sunny. A chance of showers today. High in the low 90s. Got another deal for you. We always want to try to save you money. You like Italian food? Oh, like me?
1: Oh, pizza all day, every day.
0: Oh, yeah. Now you're talking. $25 will get you $50 to spend at Franco's Italian Restaurant with ncfldeals.com. 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Get in on this. They got some good food. Homemade sauces there, too, huh?
1: Oh, yeah. I mean, family traditions.
0: Oh, yeah.
1: And plus, their environment in there, if you've never been in there before, it's so relaxed. It's like a very chill vibe.
0: They have fresh baked bread.
1: Oh. They literally bring you the bread, and it's like this little plate with like some, I don't know, I think it's like basil oil,
0: it's
1: garlic.
0: Really good.
1: I don't know. It's delicious.
0: Oh, it's on the Boulevard, East Silver Springs Boulevard. It's right next to Play It Again Sports, too.
1: Yes.
0: So if you know where that's at, I know where that's at. That's some good stuff right there. Deal goes live this Friday at 7 a.m. only at ncfldeals.com. Your local favorites are now at even better prices. What was going on in Summerfield?
1: What is happening?
0: Man, a Summerfield woman there was jailed without bond after deputies say a long-running neighbor feud led to 130 police calls.
1: What?
0: Alleged threats, harassment, and an aggravated stalking charge. I mean, it's
1: is the neighbor her sister?
0: No, hardly. It's like, woo, man. This is Annette. I got to make sure I say the name right.
1: You can
0: now
1: just say Annette. It doesn't matter.
0: Okay, just
1: she's
0: say
1: a
0: Annette.
1: Criminal anyway.
0: Annette. Yeah, she got arrested a little bit on that, man. All these calls, I'm like, what are you doing? 130 calls to the police on her neighbor. Just a lot of the stuff fabricated, allegedly.
1: Right, probably.
0: You know, it's like, whoa, man. Yeah, the neighbor's, it's just crazy. I guess it just escalated in this conflict. It just went on and on and on. Finally, the cops just said, okay, we're enough of this. We're just going to arrest you.
1: Someone's got to go, and it's going to be the one who keeps calling
0: us. Yeah, and that's the one. 130 calls.
1: No. At some point, you got to have the conversation with your neighbor, okay?
0: Yeah, just say, what's the, yeah.
1: What is happening here?
0: Yeah, look, can we talk here? Come on, what's going on? Come on,
2: 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The Mr. Bob Morning Show. 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

0: Riley Green right there, 93.7 K Country, and changed my mind a little bit. Partly sunny.
1: Oh, it's bright out there.
0: It is bright out there. Yeah. So, we got that going on. Of course, chance of showers. Highs in the low 90s. Is that right?
1: Mm-hmm.
0: Is that for real?
1: I guess.
0: Okay. Well, yeah. And then tonight, maybe in the upper 60s. What's going on?
1: A slight cool down. The humidity is going to be real. Who are you kidding?
0: A slight cool down. That's it, huh?
1: just a mere cool down.
0: Yeah. Lainey Wilson has teamed up with John Mayer.
1: He's just playing the guitar.
0: Yeah. And on this song here, phone, keys, wallet. Mm-hmm. I thought he'd be singing somewhere in here, but no.
1: He said he can't get that.
0: He says, I want a name credit on here, Lainey. She says, all right. You better play the guitar.
1: Right.
0: Yeah.

0: All right, there you go. Lainey Wilson and John Mayer.
1: It's so good. I mean, listen, it's Lainey on it. So
0: it's good, really yeah. Good. But I guess John Mayer wanted a name credit for, you know, I want to make sure I'm on there, you know, while he's played the guitar, so.
1: You know who I'm surprised that he hasn't played guitar with? And maybe he has, and I just don't know it. Keith Urban.
0: Those two
1: together?
0: Little battle royale right there.
1: Forget about Vince and Keith Urban did that once. It's incredible.
0: Yeah, Vince Gill, huh?
1: Yeah.
0: Oh, now you're talking. They both play good guitar. Today is International Joke Day 2026. You got a corny joke you'd like to share? 877-937-7883. Love to hear yours. That's all right.
1: I feel like I'm just a walking corny joke. Yeah. You give me the material, I'm probably going to say something corny.
0: Well, yeah. What the heck? Yeah. Paulie from Ocala's got one. Go ahead, man.
2: I found out the other day our house is haunted by a chicken.
0: Yeah.
2: We have a poultry guy. Pretty soon my wife wants to have an exorcism.
0: An exorcism. Oh, man. That was pretty good, though. That's right. Yeah, so you got a corny joke.
1: His poor
0: wife. Polly's.
1: Yeah. His poor wife.
0: He's one of those guys, huh?
1: Oh, 100%. He's the one that anything the wife says, he probably turns into a joke. She's probably over it by now.
0: Hey, it's International Joke Day, so you got a corny joke you'd like to share? 877-937-7883.
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1: Isolated thunderstorms expected throughout the day today. I think it'll mainly be through the lunchtime hour that we see the best chance for the storms as highs reach the lower 90s. Tonight will be partly cloudy with lows in the lower 70s. Another mix of sun and clouds with a good chance for some isolated showers and storms throughout the afternoon on Thursday as highs Thursday climb back into the lower 90s. From the TV 20 First Alert Weather Center, I'm meteorologist AJ Willie on 93.7 K-Country.
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0: We were almost there, doing so well.
3: Yeah.
0: This actually is in Silver Springs on 40 and Southeast 174th Court. There was an accident that occurred there causing some roadblocks.
3: Give yourself some extra time this morning. 93.7 K-Country. Y'all was doing good. Come on.
0: We were so good.
3: Come on.
0: We just needed a couple of more hours.
3: Yeah. International Joke Day. Got a corny joke to share? 877-937-7883. You can call or you can text. Love to hear from you.

0: Dan and Shay, and they're not speechless. Well, no. During that song, we are kind of
1: a little bit.
0: Partly sunny today. Chance of showers. Highs in the low 90s, kids. How are we doing on the roads? What's going on?
1: We're
0: now?
1: Still seeing that delay that's happening in Silver Springs. It's on 40 and Southeast 174th Court. Just a heads up, you might be seeing some slowdowns.
2: Yeah, hey, Silver Springs Boulevard. Is that what it's called, too?
1: Yeah. Hopefully they have it on the side of the road already.
0: New York man was arrested after Lake County deputies say he scanned 47 Walmart items as 98 cent cilantro seasoning.
1: Idiot.
0: Underpaying for $374 worth of merchandise. Underpaying.
1: He's the reason why the self-checkouts are going away. And then we'll all be, you know, listen, I'm all about that because at least it'll give someone else a job. But here's the thing. We've all been in a rush where, you know, the Betty in front of us has got a whole cartload and she sees you in the back with two. But Betty ain't letting you go in front of her.
0: Oh, there you go. Because well,
1: Betty got to get home to make lunch.
0: Betty does have to do that. Y'all know Betty. I know Betty.
1: So you scanning 98 cent cilantro, and now we stuck behind Betty with two items.
0: Yeah, come on now. Right, so you think all the self-checkouts will go away?
1: I heard some of them are going to start going away because of that. Because in Walmarts, I don't know which ones or where they're going to start or what they're going to do. You know, all the self-checkouts started appearing.
0: Okay.
1: But yeah, because of those things.
0: Because you can't get away with that, you know?
1: No. Well, you can with self-checkout, you know, especially if the one person who's supposed to man 8 self-checkouts is busy. You know, you got people like 98 cent cilantro here.
0: Come on, dude.
1: Yeah.
0: But, you know, doesn't the scanner, kind of take it, so that when you go through the, when you go leaving the store, go through the areas where you go,
1: Well, not every item actually has one of those tags in it.
0: Oh, okay. Well, I didn't know that.
1: Yeah.
0: Okay, so we just let everybody know. Go ahead, shoplift your cilantro today.
1: I thought that everyone knew that.
0: I didn't know that. How did they catch that dude, I wonder, huh?
1: Well, probably because they have cameras. Like each self-checkout does have a camera. So essentially, they'd be able to tell that you're scanning the same thing and everything is in cilantro.
0: Only 98 cent.
1: Right, and you've got, your vitamins in there. So. I don't know.
0: You start wondering.
1: Okay. It adds up, man.
0: it does. On International Joke Day 2026, you got a corny joke to share? Yeah. Okay, now this is Scott from Williston. Go ahead, man.
3: What happened when the two slices of bread went on a date?
0: Don't know.
3: It was a loaf at first sight.
0: Oh, it was a loaf at first sight.
1: Oh.
0: Loaf at first sight.
1: I didn't hear the bread part. Yeah. I heard.
0: Say it again, dude.
3: What happened when the two slices of bread went on a date? It was a loaf at first sight.
0: Oh, there you go. Thank you, Scott. Appreciate that big time. That was nice.
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0: 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Jason Aldean, his latest Don't Tell on Me. It's on our listener advisory board right now, our music survey, available for you at our website, also on our app, too. So check that out when you get a chance. Mm-hmm. Brought to you by Mike Scott Plumbing. You got through Sunday.
1: Yeah, I'm at night.
0: And then Monday, well,
1: you could be a winner.
0: You could be the winner of $100 in groceries from Publix.
1: Mm-hmm.
0: And you're going, I don't see it on the app. I don't know where it's at. I don't know why you're whining like that, but don't do that.
1: That's how everyone sounds.
0: It's just in my head. Yeah, that's it. Yeah. Upper left-hand corner of our app, your drop-down box, you go to contests and click on that, and mm-hmm. there is the listener advisory board.
1: Yeah, less than 5 minutes, take it, and you could be $100 richer.
0: Yeah, and here's the deal. It doesn't cost you anything. It's free.
1: No. Yeah.
0: So, you know, you got the big holiday weekend coming up, and maybe you're just sitting around waiting for the big fireworks displays to happen in our communities. Well, then, you know, you can do that real
1: Or you're
0: quick.
1: Wondering about, am I going to have food on Monday to eat because I invited everyone over and they're going to eat all my food this holiday weekend?
0: Oh, no. You know? Oh, you got the big feast going on?
1: I'm hoping not. I haven't really. So we planned it, but like no one has really said anything.
0: Okay.
1: And I have the group of friends that like if we don't say anything to each other or remind each other, it's because we're like it was a great idea at the moment over margaritas.
0: Okay.
1: But like as the week goes on, it's not such a great idea anymore.
0: Well, there you go.
1: So we'll see what happens.
0: The dreaded we'll see.
1: Yeah.
0: Getting up into the low 90s today. Maybe a chance of showers. Subway. They debuted this in Canada. And thankfully so, because they debuted ugly gray hot dogs.
1: They're edible?
0: They're gray in color. Okay, yes. Oh, they're edible, yeah. It's a limited time menu known as the sub dog. Sub dog.
1: I mean, a hot dog already has a weird color already.
0: Yeah, well.
1: Let's not make it any more odd.
0: Yeah, half pound all beef hot dog. It's served on Subway's signature bread. Comes loaded with customizable toppings, and they launched Subdog as a cheeky way to settle the debate over whether a hot dog is a sandwich or not.
1: Okay, now that's funny.
0: Marketing. And the dog is going viral. The hot dog is going viral because of its unappealing gray color. It's gray.
1: I have to look this up now.
0: So in Canada, well, Canadians, you have fun with that, okay?
1: I don't know. Can you send one over?
0: No.
1: Just scared us.
0: It's like, ugh.
1: I'll pay for shipping.
0: No gray hot dogs here. No, not in the United States of America.
1: It might show
0: up. We want them just nice and pink. That's it.
1: You ask it, it arrives. Mm.

0: 93.7 K Country. Dylan Scott, this town's been too good to us right there a little bit. Chance of showers today, kids. Highs in the low 90s. Tonight, I can't get over this. Tonight, we may be in the upper 60s for lows. What?
1: I know.
0: We've always been in like the mid 70s, maybe like the upper 70s.
1: I think it's all the rain that we're getting. You know, but I mean, listen, it's going to be low 60s of humidity and ugh.
0: This came out, I think, yesterday. Restaurants are now paying influencers to eat there and give them good reviews.
1: Yeah, especially big ones.
0: I'm like, really?
1: I didn't know that. Been kind of a thing for a little while, but I think it's been being more known now.
0: And the social media stars actually usually receive $500 and a comped meal for one post, like a review.
1: Mm-hmm.
0: You know, not necessarily here, but you know, like the big cities, maybe like New York or something.
1: Oh, it's definitely not here.
0: Yeah. And most of the reviews are positive, you know, because they're getting, well, they're paying $500 in a comped meal. So I'm like, going, what?
1: Well, I think here's the thing. If I was doing that, I would have to be honest about the food. If I didn't really like it,
0: well, sure.
1: I know you're paying me, but you're paying me to be honest. The people who follow me are following me because I'm honest.
0: Yeah, but if you really want the honest review, it's got to come with, you know, both. You know,
1: right.
0: Like you got good food or you don't.
1: 100%. And that's why I'd be like, maybe you just let me not get paid through you and just let social media to handle it.
0: That's right. So. Yeah, I guess some restaurants are doing that. I guess
1: that's wild.
0: Trying to get the favorable reviews.
1: And like, trying to get the, you know, the word out about their restaurant as well.
0: Well, sure. You know, I guess that's more like influencers doing that kind of stuff. So, you know, so people that have like a huge following or whatever the case may be.
1: Right.
0: And they say, hey, you know what I could do? You know, I can give you a little nice positive review, but I'd like, give me a free meal and pay me for it too.
1: You want to know why you waited almost 20 minutes for that apple pie at McDonald's?
0: Yeah.
1: Because everyone who would actually work there in my day and age are now at home trying to be influencers.
0: That's what happened to me the other day. I was waiting for an apple pie that went out by On Top of the World on 200. I was like, wow, what's going on? And, you know, granted, it looked like they were...
1: They were busy.
0: Looked like they were short-staffed, too. So I felt bad for them on top of it. But I was like, whoa,
1: because their friends were sitting at home trying to be social media influencers.
0: Oh, that's it.
1: All of them are doing it.
0: On the way next, after Randy Houser, Crystal's Corner, what you got going on there now?
1: I really hope the latest rumor on these two is actually true.
0: We'll find out next. K Country.

0: 93.7 K Country, Randy Houser running out of moonlight a little bit right there. Well, we got some sunlight going on. We're partly sunny today. Chance of showers, highs in the low 90s.
1: So we did run out of moonlight.
0: Yeah, we did a little bit right there. On International Reggae Day, Ya Ya Man.
1: Okay.
0: Okay.
1: Is Bob Marley still over in City Walk? I haven't been to City Walk since I lived, well, that's a lie, not since I lived in Orlando, but okay, right. It's been a while. City Walk, I used to love going to Bob Marley.
0: Oh, yeah.
1: They had good food and the music was always right.
0: You're going to park in that big garage.
1: Okay,
0: and
1: then
0: you gotta,
1: you got to walk off the hangover somehow.
0: Well, yeah. At least they have moving sidewalks, so, you know, to get over doing that. Yeah. I said, okay, that's all right.
1: Those are fun drunk.
0: Okay.
1: They are.
0: But City Walk is a lot. That's fun.
1: It is a lot of fun. They have the movie theater down there. What is it? Bubba Gump's?
0: Yeah, right. Yes.
1: Yeah. It's been a while.
0: Since I've been to City Walk.
1: I think they have Voodoo Donut, too.
0: Oh, yeah.
1: We should just, go hang out there one day.
0: Got a little Orlando trip?
1: Yeah.
0: Okay.
1: Just take the show there.
0: It's also International Chicken Wing Day, so if you like some chicken wings.
1: Wingstop's really good.
0: Yeah, they are.
1: It's been on my mind lately.
0: Well, it's also Creative Ice Cream Flavor Day, so create yourself creative, I guess. I don't know what that means.
1: Okay.
0: And National Postal Workers Day. Hey, guys.
1: Yeah, thank you.
0: You guys are always out there in all the elements.
1: Even on Sunday.
0: Yeah.
1: I mean, they even have you dropping off the Amazon packages.
0: Yeah, that's true.
1: Wow.
0: Yeah, that's for real. So thank you, guys.
1: Mm-hmm.
0: Appreciate you so much.
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1: So Ella Langley was recently talking about how she loves to go to the thrift stores when she's on the road.
0: Oh.
1: Her favorite go-tos are looking for jackets and bags. Now, I gotta say, I love bags. I love a good bag, especially like a book bag.
0: Oh.
1: So I think me and Ella should start hanging out because I can pick her brain about thrifting.
0: Is that all right?
1: I wish I was a better thrifter. I'm not.
0: Hang out at the Goodwill store, 27th.
1: Right, whatever it takes, man.
0: Come on, Ella.
1: Yeah, let me find your perfume there too.
0: Oh, wow.
1: So 4th of July is happening on Saturday. Darius Rucker talks about what 4th of July means to him.
3: 4th of July to me is a day to celebrate freedom. We get to travel all over the world and see a lot of stuff, and I've been to countries that aren't like ours. That's when you really appreciate the fact that you can do whatever you want. As long as you're willing to deal with the consequences, you can do whatever you want. Mm-hmm. Appreciate those soldiers that died for us to be sitting here and doing this, and we live in the greatest country in the world.
0: Amen, brother.
1: Absolutely. Remember, if you're going to do it, there are consequences, ladies and gentlemen.
0: Yes.
1: So you guys, okay, listen. Nicole Kidman,
0: yeah.
1: Keith Urban.
0: Yeah.
1: Remember they had the whole social media back and forth, posted a photo on Father's Day,
0: yep.
1: Birthday.
0: Uh-huh.
1: Well, allegedly,
0: uh-huh.
1: I'm hoping this is true. They're planning to meet up in Paris to start rebuilding their friendship, especially with their two daughters.
0: Oh, wow.
1: So as a family, they're going to be going to Paris. Listen, I'm hopeful. If there is a couple that I think probably got it wrong in getting a divorce, it would definitely be these two.
0: If you're going to rebuild the romance, why not do it in Paris, France?
1: Celebrating a birthday today, Pamela Anderson is 58.
0: Happy birthday, Pamela.
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0: That's 93.7 K Country, better known as The Fugitive, right? I mean, you stopped at the border coming back into the United States, right?
1: Yeah, from Canada, because someone was wanted named Jordan Davis in the state of Indiana.
0: And it wasn't him.
1: No, it was not him. He's never been in trouble.
0: So they let him go. 10 in a row with Sam Hunt. Gotta go.

0: You know, loving the new artists that are coming along. This guy, his name is Jacob Hackworth.
1: He's
0: and he is
1: so good. I saw him in Nashville in March.
0: Oh, you did, didn't you?
1: So good.
0: Oh, yeah. We got to try to get him to come do something for us.
1: Work your magic.
0: Yeah, check this out from 93.7 K Country.

0: Luke Combs, 93.7 K Country, today's best country. You live it, we play it. Got the tan going on. Love that. Do it all day long, too. Ella Langley, Morgan Wallen. Now, Ella, now what did you have about her?
1: She likes to go thrift shopping when she's on tour. Stops at all the different thrift stores in the city.
0: So look out, Goodwill.
1: I love that for her.
0: She's in town. She's coming to visit you. Here they are together, 93.7 K Country.

0: chasing me.
1: Tucker Wetmore, I saw yesterday from our representative of his label.
2: Yeah?
1: He's got a new song coming out.
2: Yeah, he does.
1: Look out now. How about that? 10 in a row, today's best country. You live it, we play it, and you're like, I'm living the dream.
2: I know exactly. I feel like I know which song is going to get released.
1: Okay, well.
2: So I'm excited about it.
1: Oh, it's going to be something else.
2: Another number one, baby.
1: Oh, yeah. Hey, we got our listener advisory board going on at our website, brought to you by Mike Scott Plumbing. Take that short music survey and qualify for $100 in groceries from Publix. In fact, you got through Sunday, right?
2: Yeah, Sunday at midnight is your deadline, so go ahead and take it.
1: And you can get to it through our app, too. Just make sure you have that downloaded. Upper left-hand corner, do that, drop down that box. And, of course, contest, you click on that, and you're there.
2: Mm-hmm.
1: Simple as that. Yeah.
2: 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K-Country's forecast from the WCJB TV20 First Alert Weather Center. Today, highs in the low 90s. Tonight, lows in the upper 60s to low 70s. Whoa. And tomorrow, highs in the low 90s. For all the current weather conditions, log on to 352today.com, your community connection.
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0: 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You know, Alexandra Kay, she was at one of our Key Country acoustic concerts.
1: Yeah, our last one.
0: Yes, she was.
1: Yeah.
0: And she did a great job, too. Mm-hmm. And she has a huge following in social media.
1: Yes, she does.
0: And so does this girl. Her name is Stella Lefty. And it's her debut country song called Boston.
1: I just love there's another female. Let's go.
0: Yeah, check it out from 93.7 Key Country. There she is.

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0: I love these deals we have at ncfldeals.com. We've got another one for you. This time, the trough, huh?
1: Whoa, yeah, I mean, buddy. Listen, it's one of those deals. We spend $25, you get $50 to spend. Easy.
0: Ah, the deal went live this morning at 7, and it's there for you.
1: Yes.
0: Still a few left, and this is great. They have countless 4-plus star ratings. They have bingo every Tuesday and Thursday while you're
1: bingo!
0: Eating oysters. Yeah, love that. Yeah, daily specials, all kinds of stuff, too.
1: Oh, yeah, you can even host a private event there.
0: Oh, I love that. So that's very cool. So they're located in Eustis. So check them out. Big time. Man, the trough has got it going on. No doubt. 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On the way next, another 10 in a row. Today's Best Country. You live it, we play it. Along with Lewis Stokes.
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That song is like a Valentine, right? Luke Combs, Be By You, 93.7 K Country. Good morning. Happy hump day. I'm Lewis Stokes. I'm going to be by you on the radio, rolling along through 10 in a row on National Postal Worker Day. Yeah, give it up for our postal workers. Love them. 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

There's the chief, Eric Church. Had a shot with him a couple of times. 93.7 K-Country. Drink in my hand. I'm Lewis Stokes. 10 in a row. K-Country Cafe at 12 noon. Coming up in about 8 minutes, I'll tell you about the new NCFLDeals.com deal coming up Friday morning at 7 a.m. I had dinner there last night. Graylin James. This song here, Water at a...

This song here, Water at a Wedding, I didn't pay attention to the lyrics. Then my wife, Angie, played the lyrics for me, told me the meaning of this song. And I'm like, oh my goodness, this is some songwriting here, folks. Check out Water at a Wedding. K-Country.

0: When your wife's a famous singer, too. Blake Shelton, Gwen Stefani. Happy Anywhere. 93.7K Country. Blake Shelton coming to Ocala Saturday, August 29th for Rock the Country, Florida Horse Park. I'm Lewis Stokes. Good morning. Another 10 in a row coming up on this hump day, 12 noon. 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Take that music survey. And Monday on the Mr. Bob Morning Show, you can win a $100 Publix gift card. Last night, my wife and I, we had dinner at Franco's Italian Restaurant, Silver Springs Boulevard in Ocala. Used to be Laredo's. They still have the iconic sign by the side of the road. Love that sign. And Franco greeted us when we came in. It's pretty cool. The guy that the place is named after is there to show you to your seat. And I had the lobster ravioli with shrimp and scallops. And, the bread is so good there. Had a little glass of wine. And Angie and I just enjoyed the atmosphere of Franco's. And, Friday morning, 7 a.m. at ncfldeals.com. That'll be the new deal. Franco's Italian Restaurant. $50 to spend for only $25. East Silver Springs Boulevard, Franco's, next to Play It Again Sports, which reminds me I need to get a new golf bag. So, K-Country's forecast from the WCJB TV 21st Alert Weather Center, a high in the low 90s, heat index as high as 100, low tonight, a little bit milder, around 70, and then tomorrow, fog in the morning, then a high in the low 90s, heat index as high as 100. For all the current weather conditions, log on to 352today.com. 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

They got back together at CMA Fest in Nashville in Nissan Stadium, Florida Georgia Line, and round here on K-Country. I'm Lewis Stokes. 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Well, long live Team USA in the World Cup soccer tournament. 8 o'clock tonight in San Francisco. They take on Bosnia and Herzegovina. Hope I said that right. Go Team USA. This is the knockout round. If they lose, they're out. Shane Prophet, K-Country.

0: 93.7 K Country, that's us, and I'm Lewis Stokes. Happy hump day. We got 10 in a row coming your way next. Get ready for that. Wife and I did karaoke last night. I'll tell you where we were and some of the songs we sang, so stand by for that. 93.7 K Country, yes, today's best country. You live it, we play it. 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

93.7 K Country. Happy Hump Day. That's Ashley McBride, and I'm Lewis Stokes. We're rolling along through 10 in a row, National Creative Ice Cream Flavors Day. I have had bacon ice cream before. Not bad. Here's Scotty McCreary, K Country.

93.7 K Country. He was in the movie The Lincoln Lawyer, Trace Adkins. You're going to miss this on K Country. I'm Lewis Stokes. Don't miss this. The K Country Cafe at 12 noon. Lunchtime requests, birthday shout-outs, prize for caller 10. Jelly Roll next Wednesday. He'll be at the Ray J in Tampa, opening for Post Malone. Hands up is his new one. 93.7 K Country. Get those hands up.

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0: What if?
1: K Country. It's Kane Brown and Lauren Alaita. What if? I'm Lewis Stokes. Happy Hump Day. 10 in a row coming up as we get closer and closer to the 4th of July on Saturday. K Country Cafe, 12 noon. Lunchtime requests, birthday shout outs, prize for caller 10. 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Last night, Angie and I, we went and did karaoke at Four Smokes Barbecue at the Paddock Market at the Paddock Mall in Ocala. And we had a fun time with some friends of ours from our church, Tony and Michelle and Lynn and Donna. Everybody was there. And I did, in honor of Cole Swindell's 43rd birthday, she had me at Heads Carolina. I did that song, not too well, but I did it. And then Angie, she followed it up right after me with Jody Messina's Heads Carolina, Tails California. That was a cool thing. And then we waited a while for that second turn, but then we did Eddie Rabbit and Crystal Gayle's Just You and I as a duet. And then Angie floored me with her Lady Gaga song that she did. It was wonderful. Even Ferlin, the guy that runs the place, Four Smokes, he sang as well. Pretty good singing voice there, Ferlin. I was impressed. 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

0: 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K-Country's forecast from the WCJB TV 21st Alert Weather Center. Low 90s for the high, but feeling like around 100. Around 70 for the low tonight. Tomorrow could get some fog in the morning and then a high in the low 90s. Heat index as high as 100 again. For all the current weather conditions, log on to 352today.com. Your community connection.
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wherever you go this 4th of July weekend. Well, I had an incident with jalapenos yesterday. I'll tell you about that coming up in just a few minutes. Want to see Dan and Shay in concert? They'll be in Tampa Friday, October 16th. Yep, say so. K Country.

0: honey potato chips, a new flavor. I got it at Wawa the other day. So I'm eating them one after another. They were so good. Well, my eye itched, so I took my finger and scratched my eye, forgetting that I had jalapeno dust on my... Oh, it hurt so bad for so long. Oh, I didn't tell my wife about it, but if she hears it on the radio, she'll find out and roll her eyes. 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
1: 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Lunchtime request, send in a birthday shout out. 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Caller 10, getting an Appleton Museum of Art family guest pass. Good for two adults, three kids. 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First request, Kimberly Pringle. Want to hear this one from Jason Aldean. You make it easy.

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All right, time to look for caller 10 at 877-937-7883. Got an Appleton Museum of Art family guest pass. Good for the kids this summer. This is good for two adults and three kids there. Go see My Country Tis of Thee there. 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

0: Saturday, July 18th. Yeah, that's this month. He'll be at the St. Augustine Amphitheater, Dierks Bentley, and somewhere on a beach on K Country. And we're looking for caller 10 right now. Let's go to the phones. Hi there, K Country.
1: And I'm caller 10.
0: And what's your name?
1: Debbie Davis.
0: Debbie Davis, you're caller 10.
1: No way.
0: Yes, how about that?
1: Oh my God, I travel all the time. I never get through.
0: You did it. You got an Appleton Museum of Art guest pass, two adults, three kids. Enjoy.
1: Thank you so much.
0: There you go. Debbie Davis has got her prize. We'll do it again tomorrow on the cafe between noon and 1 on 93.7 K Country. Don't mind if I do. Here's Riley Green and Ella Langley on K Country.

93.7 K Country. Appreciate you listening to The Cafe today. I'm Lewis Stokes. Happy Cafe birthdays to Christina Parker, Dawn Eaton, Caitlin Yearout, Nancy Fletcher, Suzanne Durham, Tamika Hansen, also Chelsea Hodge, Kimberly Underhill, Eden Kendall, Shelley McFarland, Stacy Shoemaker, Joanna Strange, Jacqueline Slaughter, and Gator great Tate Casey. He called Tim Tebow's jump pass. I think it was against LSU in the Swamp. But anyways, Tate, happy birthday. One and all. Here's Montgomery Gentry, where I come from, on K Country.

0: on the Cafe on 93.7 K Country. It's my dirt, 12:27. I'm Lewis Stokes, another 10 in a row coming up, second half of the Cafe. 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Also, if you're looking for something to do today or for your kids to have something to do, go to 352today.com, your community connection. 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While you're there, check out our America 250 in the 352 section for events right up through the fireworks on the 4th of July. K-Country's forecast from the WCJB TV20 First Alert Weather Center. Becoming mostly cloudy, a 40% chance of afternoon showers and thunderstorms, high in the low 90s, heat index as high as 100. Tonight, mostly clear, low around 70. Tomorrow, patchy fog, then mostly sunny with increasing clouds in the afternoon, high in the low 90s, heat index as high as about 100 degrees. Right now, it's 89 degrees, but feeling like 99. And for all the current weather conditions, log on to 352today.com, your community connection.
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93.7 K Country Thursday, September 10th. 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Want to hear this one from Ella Langley and Riley Green. You look like you love me. 93.7 K Country. Come on, sing along.

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And it'd been a while, so it was on my mind. 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His boots like glass on a sawdust floor had moves like nothing I'd ever seen before.

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1: There's a young lady sang that at a karaoke last night at Four Smokes Barbecue, and she nailed it. Lanny Wilson, Wildflowers and Wild Horses on 93.7 K Country. It's a K Country Cafe. I'm Lewis Stokes, and we got 10 in a row coming up next. And there's a new law taking place today, July 1st. Restaurant fee disclosure law takes effect. I'll explain that to you. Thank you, Governor. 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

0: 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His latest worth your while, 93.7 K Country. Good afternoon. I'm Lewis Stowe.
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0: My wife Angie was in one of his music videos they shot out at the Gainesville Raceway one time. Travis Tritt, great day to be alive. 93.7K Country, Lewis Stokes with you. 10 in a row on July 1st, National Creative Ice Cream Flavors Day, Postal Worker Day, Ginger Snap Day, U.S. Postage Stamp Day. We're hearing the new one from Kane Brown.
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0: 93.7 K Country, Georgia native Sam Hunt. I'm Lewis Stokes. Good afternoon. Happy hump day. Another 10 in a row is on the way. So get ready for that. Don't go anywhere. We got some good stuff on the way. Take our music survey, 93.7kcountry.com/lab, brought to you by Mike Scott Plumbing. Take that short survey. Monday on the Mr. Bob Morning Show, you could win a $100 Publix gift card. 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A new Florida law taking place today requires restaurants to clearly disclose automatic charges such as service fees, mandatory gratuities, and credit card surcharges, known as SB 606. It was signed by Governor Ron DeSantis last year. 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K-Country's forecast from the WCJB TV 20 First Alert Weather Center. High today in the low 90s. Heat index as high as 100 and around 70 for the low tonight. Tomorrow, patchy morning fog. Then a high again in the low 90s. And a heat index again as high as 100. For all the current weather conditions, log on to 352today.com. Your community connection.
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0: Kelly Currington, 93.7 K Country. I'm Lewis Stokes. 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Florida's going to waive day use admission at all state parks from Friday through Sunday, July 3rd to the 5th, marking the nation's 250th anniversary. There you go. Hudson Westbrook, Saturday, August 29th. He'll be at Rock the Country in Ocala.
1: All right.
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0: 93.7 K Country. Thank you for listening. Happy Hump Day. I'm Lewis Stokes. 10 in a row next. We'll talk about the U.S. men's soccer team and the big match that they have tonight. 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

0: 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I'm Lewis Stokes. Taylor Swift will reportedly marry Travis Kelce at Madison Square Garden on Friday with around 1,000 guests expected.
1: Amazing.
0: New York will close the Manhattan block and install taxpayer-funded traffic control for the ceremony. I didn't get an invite. Megan Maroney this month, Thursday the 16th. She'll be in Orlando. The 17th, Tampa. Beautiful things. 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

0: I remember one time he was out on the front porch of the Cracker Barrel in Ocala meeting fans. That was a while back. I remember it, though. Josh Turner, would you go with me on 93.7 K Country? I'm Lewis Stokes. Happy Hump Day. 10 in a row coming up. Big Red, he's coming in at 3. 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The U.S. men's soccer team opens a World Cup knockout play tonight against Bosnia and Herzegovina at Levi's Stadium in Santa Clara, California. Team USA has never lost against that nation on the international stage, but the two countries haven't met for a match since 2021. Go USA! K-Country's forecast for the WCJB TV21st Alert Weather Center. High today in the low 90s. Heat index as high as 100. Tonight's low around 70. Tomorrow, patchy morning fog, then increasing clouds. High in the low 90s. Heat index as high as 100. For all the current weather conditions, log on to 352today.com. Your community connection.
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0: 93.7 K Country. Love singing that one at VFW in Silver Spring Shores with my buddy Dave on harmonica, Darius Rucker and Wagon Wheel on K Country. Lewis Stokes with you. Big Red, he's coming in at 3. Get ready for him right now. We got the latest from this guy.
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0: 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I'm Lewis Stokes. Had a blast with you today. Now it's Big Red.
1: Yeah.
0: He's up next with 10 in a row and the 5 o'clock whistle and so much more. So get ready for Big Red. He'll probably tell you about his cruise he's got coming up to the Bahamas. 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

Riley Green setting a record straight here in 93.7 K Country. 10 in a row, it's Big Red and Young Love and Saturday Nights. What a great song this one was. Big hit for Chris Young on K Country.

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Kenny Chesney's got a new album. It's going to be coming out toward the end of September. Can't wait to hear it. It's on an independent Hey Now Records label, which I think he's got some ownership in. 93.7 K Country, John Morgan. His latest song is Kid Myself.

Oh, my goodness. I wonder if something like that's ever really happened. Yeah, probably so somewhere. That may have been inspired by a true story. It's Dierks Bentley and Drunk on a Plane for 93.7 K Country. He's got a big tour this summer, and he got his friend Ricky Skaggs to open the tour. Ricky's bringing this band, Kentucky Thunder, and there's going to be a lot of hits on that stage for that show. We've got another 10 in a row. It's going to be coming your way in just a few minutes. 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

0: 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K-Country's forecast from a WCJB TV 20 First Alert Weather Center. Well, we could see a cloud or two dropping some rain on us this afternoon. Tonight, lows in the low to mid-70s. Maybe some patchy fog toward morning. Back up in the lower and mid-90s tomorrow. For current weather conditions, log on to 352today.com. Your community connection.
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0: 93.7 K Country. Well, a big year for Chris Jansen. A couple great songs out, including this brand new one. This is Fight for a Girl.
1: Yeah, I've been sitting around, playing them haggard sounds, running them memories up, take me back to a square body truck. All my buddies all circled around in an old city parking lot, and we thought we had it all.

Bradley Gilbert here at 93.7 K Country. It's Big Red. Yeah, we're getting closer and closer. 3 days till the 4th of July. And actually, just a couple of days till some of the communities around have fireworks celebrations. There's some folks doing them on the 3rd. So that gives you an opportunity to maybe go on a Friday night and then go in again on the Saturday night and see more, which is nice. I like that. And, of course, there's a lot of entertainment going on with some of them. The celebration in Eustis. And this is going to be featuring Michael Ray, who's from Eustis, has had several big national hits. So, yeah, we'll have more about that for you here in just a couple minutes. But wherever you go, whatever you're doing, you can plan it out by going to 352today.com, your community connection, and find all kinds of information about activities and celebrations going on the 4th. We've got another 10 in a row. It's going to be coming up for you here in just a couple minutes. Today's best country. You live it. We play it here at 93.7 K Country.

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Shane Proffitt here at 93.7 K Country. It's Big Red, and we've got a man who's got a brand new song that's going to be coming out on Friday. This is Luke Combs, one of his big ones, Beer Never Broke My Heart.

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0: 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You live it. We play it.

Oh, there's a band that you got to see in concert sometime if you haven't already. The Zach Brown Band, 93.7 K Country. And we got newcomer Zach John King with his song. It's titled Get to Drinkin'.

0: Eustis native Michael Ray at 93.7 K Country. Yeah, he's going to be part of that Lake County 4th of July celebration on the 3rd. He's going to be there at Farron Park, and it's going to be a great time. Keep listening. We'll have more information on that for you. But he's coming home and doing a hometown 4th of July concert. It's going to be a great time. We've got another 10 in a row. It's going to be coming your way in just a few minutes. Got that 5 o'clock whistle to get you on the way home as we move you closer on this 1st of July to your Independence Day celebrations. A lot of them happening on Friday and more of them on Saturday. So I think it's a great opportunity to go out a couple nights in a row and see fireworks and hear some great music. We've got that 10 in a row coming up for you, and you can join our K-Country Listener Advisory Board, and you'll find it at 937kcountry.com/lab, sponsored by Mike Scott Plumbing. We've got that short survey running right now through the end of the day, Sunday. Takes you about 5 minutes to tell us what you think of the music we play. It helps us out a lot when you do that. 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K-Country's forecast from a WCJB TV 21st Alert Weather Center. Well, a hot afternoon. Tonight will be in the low to mid-70s. Could see some late night, early morning fog going into tomorrow. And tomorrow we warm up to the low to mid-90s. For current weather information, log on to 352today.com, your community connection.
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93.7 K Country. Yeah, 5 o'clock whistle's only a few minutes away, and we'll get you on the way home this afternoon. And boy, I like this song about going home and getting those boots off, getting ready for a fun evening. Here's John Party. His latest tune is on K Country.

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look so pretty when the makeup on. 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

93.7 K Country and Sonny's Barbecue have at least two things in common. 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

It's Megan Maroney at 93.7 K Country. She is just so cute and bubbly. And now this is based on about a six-floor ride on an elevator last time I was in Nashville. And I just watched her interact with some people, and she was just really sweet. It's Big Red. We've got our 5 o'clock work whistle coming up for you. Another 10 in a row on the way in just a couple minutes. Today's best country, you live it, we play it. And yes, the unbeatable savings are going on at ncfldeals.com. 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

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It is indeed quitting time, and Staples Easy Deal Days are here. 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All right, let's get you on the way home here. 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

Yeah, he's not just country. He's North Central Florida country. Easton Corbin in 93.7 K Country. I got something new from Cole Swindell, Girl Dad.

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0: Kenny Chesney, 93.7 K Country. Yeah, around the 25th of September, his new album is going to be rolling down. He is so excited about that. And after 2 years of appearing at the Sphere in Las Vegas, which most of us have seen pictures of this incredible facility, well, he's missing his friends on the East Coast, so he is planning a tour. He's working on putting that together for next year. So, and I understand there's going to be a Florida stop. It's going to be close enough for us to go to it. And I don't know exactly which one it is yet, but I know he had that history at the Ray J in Tampa. And I wouldn't be at all surprised if that's where it is. I don't know that, okay? Keep in mind, I don't know that, but when we do, we'll let you know about it. You ready for your 4th of July? Lots of Independence Day celebrations, and some of the ones in Marion County include on the 4th at Wrigley Fields in Citra, also the Ocala Veterans Memorial Park on Fort King Street, not far from our studios, Bellevue Sportsplex, and also Dunellen High School. Those are four places. And all four of them have got coordinated times on the festivities beginning at 5 and fireworks celebration at 9. And you can find out more about all this and other locations as well by going to 352today.com, your community connection. 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Right here, today's best country. You live it, we play it, here at 937 K-Country. 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Well, we're looking at some clouds tonight, and temperature is going to be somewhere in the low to mid-70s, maybe a little patchy fog overnight. And tomorrow, back up in the mid to low 90s. For current weather conditions, log on to 352today.com. It's your community connection.
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Well, one thing's for certain in this world, I'm not old, but I can't shake it like I used to. 93.7 K Country. Hey, it's Big Red, and we've got Graylin James and a great story song called Water at a Wedding here on K Country.

0: Ty Myers. Love the guitar in that song. Ends of the Earth here at 93.7 K Country. It's been great. And yeah, a lot of folks are going to be doing some traveling over the fourth weekend. And I got a buddy of mine, JR. I've known him for forever. And he just got our K Country app installed on his phone a little while ago. He messaged me and I said, go get it. Just go to the app store and search K Country. You'll have it right there. And he's going on a trip to Pennsylvania and plans to listen to us on the way. You know, you can Bluetooth it into the radio in your vehicle. 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So why don't you do the same? 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And a couple things that you probably should do. Number one, turn on your push notifications because we will alert you when we're having concerts for concert tickets and other things that are for app users only. And if you got that turned on, you'll be able to qualify to win those prizes. And yeah, that's just something fun with it. Also, you could send us a voice message with open mic up to 1 minute long and tell us exactly what you're thinking, what's on your mind, what you're seeing, what you're doing. We'd love to hear from you. We got another 10 in a row. It's going to be coming up here in just a couple minutes. Today's best country, you live it, we play it, here at 93.7 K Country.
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Well, there's your number one song this week from Josh Ross here at 93.7 K Country. 10 in a row, and we've got tequila. No, not really. We got Dan and Shay singing about it.

Hey, jump on a horse and take a horseback ride through the Ocala National Forest, one of the countless reasons we live here. Today's best country, you live it, we play it. 93.7 KCON.

You remember where you were? Maybe driving your first truck? Maybe your first dance? Or maybe just singing along with the radio? The songs you grew up on. 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

0: Luke Combs here at 93.7 K Country. He's got a new song and he's going to be releasing on Friday. It's Big Red. We've got another 10 in a row with Rachel and After Hours, and that's going to be coming your way here in just a few minutes. 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And this helps us out a whole lot because we've got a survey that takes about 5 minutes of your time, and you tell us what you think of the music we play. We'll play a little bit of songs for you, and you just take a listen to them and say, yeah, I love that one. I want to hear it more. Or maybe you're playing that one a little too much, whatever you think. 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K-Country's forecast from the WCJB TV 20 First Alert Weather Center. Tonight we'll be in the low to mid 70s. We could see some patchy fog toward morning. Tomorrow back up in the low to mid 90s. For current weather conditions, log on to 352today.com. It's your community connection.
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Tyler Hubbard in 93.7 K Country. He and Brian Kelly are reuniting his Florida Georgia line. Can't wait to hear some new music from them. And, of course, they're going to be doing some touring as well. It's Big Red here at 93.7 K Country. Jelly Roll's brand new tune. Here's Heads Up.

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Fireworks are getting closer and closer with the 4th of July. And keep in mind that there's several cities that are going to be having their 4th of July celebration on the 3rd. Yeah, big Independence Day thing. So it gives you an extra night to get out and see fireworks, maybe both nights. 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There's all kinds of information there. We've got it coming up for you next, another 10 in a row after hour style with Rachel. Today's best country. You live it, we play it here at 93.7 K Country.

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seen a big Montana sky. 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London, Paris, paradise. 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

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There's still time for you to be in Monday's drawing, be grand prize winner of the $100 Publix gift card, thanks to Mike Scott Plumbing. 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You'll see that on the prompt on your screen. 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

First Alert Weather Center, lows tonight in the low to mid 70s, highs tomorrow in the low to mid 90s, and lows tomorrow night in the low to mid 70s. For all the current weather conditions, log on to 352today.com, your community connection.

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